0: Kisses to my exes.
1: End of the night. I put my jacket on, calling a cab, waiting outside. 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
2: What if time shows I'm gonna be someone so close to who I wanna be? 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

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Why me, he said, why should I be left? 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

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Why me, he said. Why should I be left? He got half his leg shot away.

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When you're with me, I look my best. 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Put you on with a brand new suit.